0: I could tell you my adventures beginning from this morning, said Alice a little timidly,
1: but it's no use going back to yesterday because I was a different person then. So Alice began telling them her adventures from the time when she first saw the white rabbit.

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1: Alice! So Alice!
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It was not here. 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It was not here.

0: 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I'm going away. I'm going away, away. I love you, I'm leaving, I'm leaving. It's so cold, cold, it's so cold. I'm leaving. Listen to me, listen to me. Listen to me. What is it? What is it?
1: Love, love.
0: A white bed. There must be a white bed. What is it? Love, love, love. Someone like me. I just want to respire.

0: Credo, credo, scenderò. Nulla, nothing, nothing.
1: La notte non finisce mai, non finisce mai.
0: Porto fino alla notte,
1: nothing.
0: Capisco, capisco,
1: ti amo.
0: Understand, I love you, I love you.
1: Un po' solo.
0: He's alone, he's alone. Stay here. It's cold and again, it's cold.
1: Avevo la sensazione.
0: I had a sensation, I had a sensation, that sensation. Maybe, maybe, love, maybe. Love, love more, much more. What is it? What is love?